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I know family. Now, I'm not telling you guys that this is what is going to happen, but I want to make certain that you are prepared if the power goes out and it doesn't come back for an extended amount of time. I want you to imagine opening your refrigerator and then realizing, you know, everything inside is warm. 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I am about to open up the phone lines for a couple of more calls. If the power went out tonight and stayed out for an extended period of time, what are you least prepared to handle? 1-877-345-7747. Call your girl on the Nightly Spirit.

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10: All right, Kyler.
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0: My name is Jacqueline, and I'm calling from Lovelady, Maryland. And first, I'd like to say I listen to you nightly. You inspire me, and I thank you.
1: The Nightly Spirit.

0: It's the nightly spirit. It's your girl, Darlene, and family. What we're talking about is emergency preparedness. There is the potential, you know, there is a strong hurricane, Hurricane Isaias, that is set to hit the Gulf Coast on tomorrow evening. And what would happen? And I know I've got a lot of people that are listening in Florida and Georgia, Alabama, South, in the Carolinas. What would happen if your power went out and it went out for months? What are you least prepared to handle? What's your name? Where are you calling from?
1: My name is Regina Brookings, B-L-A-K-I-N-G, baby, R-O-O-K-I-N-G, Regina Brookings. And I called her because she mentioned about the lifestyle. My thoughts on that is this. I live in Atlanta in Greenbrier Commons apartment. And I've been living here for 12 and a half years. We had a storm on September the 5th, and my lights went out. Guess what? No lights. September the 5th, everything I had in the house was gone. All my food, my freezer, I had two deep freezers, everything's gone. So I've been in there just for 33 days today. No lights. Georgia Power been out here 7 times. Cold inspector been here 3 times. And I'm suffering. So I have had 6 strokes of brain aneurysm. You know, I have blood pressure really bad, diabetes type 2. I use insulin. So I thought I'd call and get an input to you guys.
0: I want you to remember, it's important for us to be prepared. You know, when the phone stops working, if the power went out, if, you know, the batteries all went dead, what is your next move? So get prepared. Keep it in mind. You know, a lot of us have stored so much of our lives in our phones that we've forgotten what to do when the phone can't help us. Uh-huh. We talked about the phones the other night. But what do we do when the phone can't help you, right? I want you to stay right here. I've got your selfie session on the way on the Nightly Spirit.

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family, it is the Nightly Spirit. It's your girl, Darlene. And tonight, we started with a hypothetical. But here's the thing. You know, the most dangerous part of dependence is forgetting that you are a dependent. So what if the power went out and didn't come back for months? You know, we were laughing because some of y'all were talking about, I can't survive without no Wi-Fi. Well, some of us are already worried about the air conditioner, the refrigerator, the television, the cell phone, all of that good stuff. You know, the conversation is serious, though, because behind every emergency is a human story. There's a mother trying to feed her children, or an elderly person trying to stay cool, or family that's trying to keep medication safe to take. You know, a person who needs electricity to operate their medical equipment, or a neighbor who doesn't even have enough money to prepare. And maybe tonight's conversation isn't really about electricity. Maybe it's about something that we've forgotten. And that's responsibility. It is our responsibility to be prepared, right? It's our responsibility to learn and to protect our families and to look beyond our own front doors. Because here's the truth. You cannot control the weather. You can't control every power line, and you cannot control every emergency, but you can make a plan. And you can learn a skill. You can gather supplies. You can have conversations. You can check on somebody, and then you can become a part of the solution. And the Bible tells us that Joseph prepared during the years of abundance for years of famine. He understood something. He said, wisdom doesn't wait for the emergency to become urgent. So tonight, family, what I'm saying to you is don't panic, prepare. Don't spread fear, share useful information with someone else. And don't shame people who have less, just help somebody. And don't simply pray that your family survive. Ask God to give you the wisdom to prepare and have enough compassion to help another family survive too. All right, that's what being who we are is all about. So stay safe, stay informed, and stay prepared, family. Coming up, William McDowell is going to join us on the Nightly Spirit. He's got new music, and I got things I want to ask him. We need to talk. William McDowell in 5 minutes on the Nightly Spirit.

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0: What's going on, family? This is your girl, Ja'Kalyn Carr. It is Testimony Friday. 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Only God can turn mess into a message, a test into a testimony, a trial into a triumph. 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
3: It's yours. Oh, I believe that. I believe. If God said it.
4: 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It's Adia. And you're listening to The Nightly Spirit with my girl, Darlene.

0: Spirit. It's your girl, Darlene. And boy, when I tell you I've got the prophetic sound in the building tonight, it's our brother, William McDowell. Hi, William.
1: Hi, it's so good to see you.
0: It is always so good to see you. You know, it's a few people that I can't wait to interview. And wow. You are one of them. You and Pastor Jason Nelson is love another him. One. Yeah. You know what I mean?
1: Yeah.
0: And Darwin Hobbs, I just love because I understand your language. I understand your spiritual signature, your eternal signature in the spirit realm. And I just love you dearly. Wow. And so glad that you're here. Family, he's got new music, and we're going to just catch up with him and talk about it. 17 minutes away on the Nightly Spirit.
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1: On The One Voyage 2026, hosted by Ricky Smiley. 6 days, one incredible ship, and only a few cabins are left. The concerts, the food, and the experiences you don't want to hear.

0: Family, it is the Nightly Spirit. It is your girl, Darlene. And we are here with William McDowell. William, I ain't seen you in too long, bro. Where you been, man?
1: I took a 7-year break is what I did.
0: 7 years, eh?
1: 7 years. Seven years. Nobody really knew it, but I told people that I retired.
0: Did you really?
1: Yeah, I did. I told the label I wasn't putting out music, anything like that, and I retired. I just kind of was focusing on my family and being with the Lord, but he gave me something to say.
0: I'm sorry. I'm laughing at you and everybody else that thought they retired and putting all this new music out. Shout out to all of y'all. I ain't going to call your names, but you know who you are. They keep talking about y'all retiring. And you still living and stuff, and God sent you for a purpose and things.
1: Well, I mean, we're focusing on pastoring and doing the thing. So we told a couple people soundly rebuked me for saying I was retired, but I was serious.
0: I know you were. I know you were serious.
1: Yes.
0: Oh my God. Shout out. Listen, I'm going to have to say this one. Shout out to you too, Todd Delaney. Yes. Yes. All of y'all talking about y'all retired and ain't going to do this no more. Here come God. Okay, here. I need you here. I need you to open up your mouth because he sent you for this purpose and this season and at this time. So I love it. I love how, don't you just love how God does you?
1: Absolutely.
0: He'll pile you up with all of this stuff to do. And here you are focused and being faithful. And then he'll say, and now I need you to do this.
1: Yeah. For sure. But I mean, we're being obedient.
0: Amen.
1: Surrender to obedience. Yeah.
0: One of these days, you're going to have to talk to people on how to navigate your life between what you do know, understand, and you know you're being obedient and faithful to what God calls.
1: Yeah.
0: Sometimes you got to teach that because people get confused in that area. And for then they feel like they're schizophrenic. They feel like they're going crazy. It's like, what is going on with me, right?
1: Sure. Well, I actually spent time with the Lord at the end of 2019, going into 2020, about what it was that he had for me moving forward. And for the first time in my life, I didn't hear or sense music as a part of it. Mm-hmm. What I've come to sense, understand, is he baked that into me. That's something that he already put in and wove into my DNA. And so I just have to be obedient to that. But because it wasn't a part of the goals or what I thought was the future, I thought maybe he was done with that part of my life. Mm-hmm. I wasn't disillusioned or anything like that more than it was just, I thought that obedience looked like laying it down. But I didn't know that was something that he had already woven into my DNA. So it was a part of the expectation of my future.
0: That right there, you don't know how many people you just unlocked with what you just said.
1: Wow.
0: That's a lot of people get stuck in that. You know, they get stuck under systems. They get stuck under religious systems and the expectations of systems.
1: Sure.
0: And stuck under industry systems and demands and whatnot. But thank God for the opportunity to steal away in our own Gethsemane. You know what I mean?
1: For sure.
0: For God to recalibrate us, revive us, and renew what it is that he is saying. So I thank God that you did. I thank God that you answered. And you know, what I love about you, William, is it's almost like, you know, you were like, you know, at the end of 2019, going into 2020, you chronicle.
1: For sure.
0: Your moments.
1: For sure.
0: Because it will make sense when you do.
1: Yes.
0: Like you kind of like, yeah, so this is the time I was with God and he said this.
1: That's right.
0: And then now it makes sense because the scripture says that we know in part, we prophesy in part.
1: We do, but the interesting thing about God, Jürgen Moltmann, who's a German theologian, and I actually heard the quote attributed to Dr. Leonard Sweet, said that God calls us from the future to the future. And so this Isaiah 46:10 kind of gives us this insight into that because he says, only I can tell you the future before it begins. It's this idea of the omnipresence of God is not just that he's here, there, and everywhere at the same time, but that he fills all times at the same time.
0: Yeah, yeah.
1: So that idea then means that whenever he shows you something, he doesn't show you something to tease you. He's showing you a finished work that you haven't caught up to in time.
0: Jeez! Fam, I feel like we're stopping in the middle of something, but we have to because this is this is a national broadcast and we can't talk all day. But he has a song. I want Jesus.
1: I want Jesus. And
0: I want you guys to hear it. I'm going to play it for you in 15 minutes, but I want to warn you. Go somewhere that you can sit still and not just hear, but receive this worship, okay? Coming up 15 minutes away, William McDowell, I Want Jesus on the Nightly Spirit.

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1: Ladies and gentlemen, Fizzle, Javon DeWine.

0: Yes, God. I want Jesus. Take this world.
1: Give me him.
0: Hi, Yabas. What? All right. I'll be ready to shout when I talk to the listener. I am the broadcaster today. So, William, please tell me, is this a part of a bigger project?
1: Yes. It's okay. A part of a project called Dreams, Revelations, and Moments. As I said earlier, I said I retired. Actually, this particular project is not, it wasn't one night. It was actually recorded over the course of 3 years. Different moments that were captured at our church, and then also a couple moments that were captured internationally. Because I wasn't like, okay, let me just do a recording, more than it was just capturing moments. So really, the reason why we titled the project Dreams, Revelations, and Moments is because some of these things came from dreams.
0: Yeah.
1: Some of them, the overarching idea of the project dealing with the sufficiency and the supremacy of Christ was really kind of born out of the revelation of this season. And then, of course, Moments is talking about the combining of moments for the project. And the interesting thing is, even though it was captured over 3 years, it plays like it was in one night. But all the things are kind of connected. And so really, it was a dream that I had. I didn't even know it was a project. I wasn't recording it as a project, but it was a dream that I had with the Lord that took all the different puzzle pieces of Moments over the last 3 years, showed me exactly how they placed together. And when I woke up, I knew I had a project. But it wasn't that I said, I'm going to do a project. It was capturing moments faithfully and obediently over 3 years. And then the Lord just kind of put them together in one night in a dream.
0: Brother, let me tell you something. First, I have to say again, thank you for being in alignment enough to know that God wasn't scattering you.
1: Mm-hmm.
0: For being in faithful and obedient enough to move when God says to move. Because I really feel this, you said dreams, revelations, and moments.
1: Yeah.
0: Boy, that is just sharp. That is sharp.
1: No, it's different titling, but I really wanted to be able to capture what this really was. It wasn't just an idea. This was the Lord's doing. It was the Lord putting it together. And the way that he put it together is really special. This is for sure the most special project I've ever done.
0: Hallelujah.
1: Yeah.
0: I cannot wait to get my hands on this full project. And you said the full project is out?
1: The full project is out. You know, we live in a difficult time.
0: Yeah.
1: Relative to letting people know, we're kind of all in our own silos. You kind of have your own, you know, social media silo, and that's about it. It's hard to let people know. But I feel like, you know, because of the nature of this, there's a timelessness to it. So I don't feel like I'm in the rat race of trying to make everybody know everything about it all at once, because I know that if you learn about it 6 months from now or 6 years from now, I'm still going to speak to you.
0: So I love you.
1: I love you too.
0: And we bless God for you. But just know, you got us over here in your corner. So anytime you need anything, you got us. Okay?
1: Yes, ma'am.
0: All right. Family, that is William McDowell. It is so good to hear from him. Please continue to cover him, but get your hands on Dreams, Revelations, and Moments. And that I Want Jesus, pull over, honey. Don't play it while you're driving.
1: Absolutely.
0: Amen. Thank you for stopping by, family. I have Sybil Wilkes joining us in about 15 minutes for the news update tonight on the Nightly Spirit.
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It's Sybil Wilkes with what we need to know. President Trump confirmed the federal government is evaluating a potential FBI investigation into the death of 18-year-old Nolan Wells. This following the Mississippi grand jury decision declining to bring criminal charges in the young black man's death off of Horn Island. At Cornell University, student organizations, including the campus NAACP branch, staged a seven-hour sit-in at the Toni Morrison Dining Hall, symbolizing the 7 hours that Jane Doe claimed she was sexually assaulted by fraternity members in 2024. A new study by Wallet Hub, Mississippi ranks as the least safe state in America, finishing last overall in 4 of 5 major categories, including emergency preparedness and road safety. And in Fort Worth, Texas, community leaders broke ground on a landmark National Juneteenth Museum, celebrating the 100th birthday of the civil rights icon and grandmother of Juneteenth, Dr. Opal Lee. I'm Sybil Wilkes. Be informed, be empowered.

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0: What we gonna do right here is go back.
1: All right, we are going way back to get Donnie McClurkin and the New York Restoration Choir. Here is Speak to My Heart from my vintage vault on the Nightly Spirit.

1 Kings 19 and 12 says, after the earthquake came a fire, but the Lord was not in the fire. And after the fire came a still, small voice. You know what? The prophet Elijah was in a very difficult place. He was discouraged and he was defeated in a moment. You ever felt like that? Where you just need some direction and you just don't know which way to turn? Well, in this scripture, God told Elijah to go stand on the mountain that he was about to pass. There was a great wind that tore the mountain apart. Then there was a great earthquake. And then there was a great fire. Can you imagine how Elijah felt like, oh my God? But here's the thing. God was not in any of those. But after the fire, there came a gentle whisper. Now, God was showing us how he speaks in this particular scripture. You know, when circumstances are loud, thoughts are telling you what's not going to work out, and people are coming against you, it's easy for you to get stressed out and confused, right? But you have to come back to that quiet place. The reason that God whispers is because he's close to you. You don't whisper to strangers or to people who barely know you. You know what I mean? You whisper to your spouse and you whisper to your child and you whisper to someone that you know and that you love. So that's why God whispers to you sometimes. You are his child and he loves you and he wants the best for you. And he's not going to shout. He's not going to be loud and he's not going to be forceful. He's going to lead you by the gentle whispers that still small voice. Okay, I'm going to pray for us coming up in about 15 minutes. It is your girl, Darlene, on the Nightly Spirit.

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3: All right, Kyler.
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3: 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You don't like math? 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See all these numbers on this paper? 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
12: Choir room is in the building. This is Tanisha. What I love about gospel music is it connects me closer to Christ. And that's why I love The Nightly Spirit with my girl, Darlene.

Father, tonight, I just want to say thank you for these quiet times between us and you. When it's not everybody else's voice, when it's not what our intellect may understand, but when it is your Holy Spirit speaking in a still, small voice, we thank you, Father, that it is in that moment we realize that you know our needs and you meet our needs in the place that we are in that moment in our journey. And we want to say thank you that you love us so much that even if it's in a whisper, you speak, God, and you tell us what it is that we need to know. And you renew our inner strength by speaking to our heart. God, thank you for communication and communion with you, because it helps us to be good listeners and good doers of your word. In Jesus' name, we pray and honor you. Amen. And family, that ends another night of the Nightly Spirit. It's your girl, Darlene. And until next time, I want you to stay safe, stay blessed, and stay woke. Night to night.

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0: 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When I'm feeling down, I had a bad day, man, I just turn on that station. 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

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I feel God responding to

this is Sakina in Sandy Springs. And what I love about Praise 102.5 is that it always gets me going morning, noon, or night, whether that is Willie Moore Jr., Darlene McCoy, Ja'Kalen Carr, or even Erica Campbell and Griff. I just want to say...

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1: 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We'll be faith walking,
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0: wish I had a witness tonight. Can I ask y'all one question? The question is simply this: what did he see?
1: He saw the best.
0: I can't get no help up in here, because there are some folk in here that people have wrote you off, said you would never amount to anything, said that you would never end up being anywhere. But Myron, tell him one more time, what did he see?
1: He saw the best.
0: When mama said you would never be nothing, when aunties and uncles said that you'd never amount to anything, when daddy didn't come home anymore, he didn't

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0: What's going on, family? This is your girl, Ja'Kalyn Carr. It is Testimony Friday. 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
1: Hallelujah. Hallelujah. Let's just take it back a little bit. 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

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And I love Praise 102.5. I definitely love that y'all get me through my ride every morning. 102.5 is the best.

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1: 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When I hear music, when I hear the uplifting music that speaks life back into me, that's what I get from it. 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
2: 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Or how about the janitor at your job who goes the extra mile? Or the school bus driver who greets every child with a smile? 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

Y'all, it's the weekend. It's the weekend. And it's time for the new Donnie McClurkin Show. And I'm down here in Las Vegas, and I want you to know, last night, good God Almighty, last night was remarkable. Remarkable. The Legends of Gospel at the theater in the Virgin Hotel with Dietrich Haddon, Fred Hammond, and the Clark Sisters. And they're on again tonight. And they're going to be on the 11th also. Who knows how long this is going to run. But thank God, Gospel is making history in Las Vegas. But right now, it's time for the new Donnie McClurkin Show. And today, we've got a list of things. We've got the music that you love. We've got a flashback song of the day. We've got our inspirational moment. We've got our DJ T-Storm praise break. And we've got our Friday funnies. That's right. Our weekend funnies with the one and only Sinbad. Now, you know, good God Almighty, he's classic. So call your friends, call your neighbors, call your family. Let them know the new Donnie McClurkin Show is on the air right from Las Vegas.

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We are going to honor the music, the ministry, the man, Richard Smallwood, the GMA Devil Awards on TBN tonight. Make sure you find out what time TBN comes on in your area. All right, come on, let's get this show started. Here's Charles Jenkins with a wonderful song, God Be Praised. Hit it!

0: That was P.J. Morton, one of my most favorite artists. P.J. Morton with the song Mercy. And before that, you heard Charles Jenkins with God Be Praised. And now it's time for our flashback song of the day.
1: What we're going to do right here is go back.
0: Taking you back to 1997. That's right, 29 years ago. The year 1997. Now, in the year 1997, Hanging with Mr. Cooper ended its 5 seasons run on ABC. That was a great show. And in the year 1997, this powerhouse, Vicki Winans, came out with this classic song, Long As I Got King Jesus. Take it, Vicki.

0: That was Vishon Mitchell with Working Together. And before that, you heard Vicky Winans with Long As I Got King Jesus. Now, I've got to take a break real quickly, but we've got our weekend funnies coming up in this next segment and some more great music that you don't want to miss. So don't you go anywhere. More of the new Donnie McClurkin Show to go right after this.
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Everybody, welcome back to the new Donnie McClurkin Show, bringing you the best music in the world, the best for the blessed, and you are the blessed. So let's keep it going with Lisa Noel Smith and those wonderful Brown sisters with the song Promises.

0: was Lisa Noel Smith and the Brown Singers with that wonderful song that won so many stellar awards this year, and they deserve it. Lisa Noel Smith and the Brown Singers with Promises. Now, you know, it's time for us to get a smile on our face. It's time for us to take our medicine, because a merry heart does good like a medicine. So we've dug into comedy archives just to find this masterpiece, this wonderful man who I know and love. And we're believing God that he's going to restore him back to health so we can hear him again. Who is it? It's Sinbad. And this is our weekend funnies. Come on.
1: 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You can't combine them. It say you can eat anything. Man. And man, I remember 1989, I first started gaining weight. Nobody wants to work out, so we look for that miracle, right? I went down to Nutrisystem, so I'm going to drop about 40 pounds quick. No. It ain't natural to eat that little amount of food. It don't make no sense. Know why you lose weight on them programs? Because you broke. You done spent all your money on the program. You done spent $500. People come up, man, you look good. I want to eat. I ain't got no money. I want a sandwich. You hanging outside McDonald's at the window. Don't throw them fries away. I'm on Nutrisystem. Come here.
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That was the genius of gospel music, Donald Lawrence, and the song Encourage Yourself featuring Sherry Jones Moffitt. And before that, you heard our weekend funnies with the one and only Sinbad. Now, I've got to take a break, but when I come back, it's time for our praise break. DJ T-Storm, you ready? And I'm ready to hear it. So don't go anywhere. More of the new Donnie McClurkin Show to go right after this.

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0: Welcome back, everybody. Welcome back to the new Donnie McClurkin Show. And it's time for our praise break. DJ T-Storm is poised and ready, ready to play another classic praise break that's going to absolutely have you clapping your hands, patting your feet, and singing along with it. You ready? Hit that praise break.
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Praise Rick, you're shooting DJ T-Storm in the mix. 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

0: Big shout to Carolina LaFleur, who hit me on Instagram. Listen, I appreciate the note. Thank you for listening. And I'll work on that new playlist for you, all right? Y'all have a blessed weekend. Peace.
1: Give it up to T-Storm.
2: That was crazy. Thank you, DJ T-Storm. You done hit a home run again. But now you know what time it is. You know what time it is. It's time for our shout-out. So if you're ready, I want you to leave a shout-out that's passionate, that's from your heart. Do that by calling 1-888-420-7710. Make your shout-out passionate. Make it great. Make it sound something like this. Shout that thing out.
3: Hey, my name is Nunu, straight from Long Island, New York. I want to shout out my boyfriend, CK. He's probably listening right now on his way to work. I love you, babe. Love you, Donnie.
2: Love you, Nunu. Love you, dear. My nephew's name is Nunu. God bless you, dear, and your boyfriend. God bless your hearts. Right here in Long Island, get ready, girl, because we're about to do a music symposium the Saturday after Thanksgiving. You need to be here. It's going to be some great music, some great musicians, some great singers, and it's going to be teaching us how to be an artist in this generation, how to be a great musician in this generation, how to deal with this digital age, the whole nine yards. We're going to deal with audio and media, you know, social media, all of that. And then we're going to have a great concert after that, too. Whew, it's going to be wonderful. Thank you so much, Nunu. Now, who's next? Shout that thing out.
4: 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Shout-out to my pastor, Pastor Aaron Houston, at the Mount Sister Christian Church in St. Louis, Missouri.
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13: This is Wealthy, and I am a real client of my 25% lawyer. I was driving through downtown and I was hit by two cars. Totaled my car out. I was forced to sit off of work, but my 25% lawyer made sure that I was definitely compensated for missing time off work. They listened. They were very understanding and more so empathetic than sympathetic. I was treated by one of the best spinal doctors in the city. When I saw the bill, baby, let me tell you, 25% was really 25%. I'm trying to get your medical bills reduced so that you can see your money. You know what? You go right ahead and take all the time you need, because when the money comes, I'm going to need it. And the way that my doctor bills were reduced, I'll be using you all again if I ever get in another accident. My 25%. Came through with a bag, and for that, I'm forever grateful. Hey, my 25%, that's the only lawyer to call.
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0: personal note from Donnie McClurkin.
1: Hi, this is Donnie McClurkin. I've got an inspirational moment just for you. The Bible says this in Numbers 23:19. It says, God is not a man that he should lie, nor is he the son of a man that he'll ever have to come back and repent for something that he said. And then it says, has God said it, and will he not also do it? Have God spoken, and will he not also make it good? That's right. That means that whatever God has said, he's good for it. God never fails to keep his word. God is a promise keeper, and he wants you to know that every promise that he's made is yea, and in Christ, amen. That's right. You can trust God's word. His integrity is flawless. He is the God of his word. He is a promise keeper. So the question is, what did he promise you? What was the promise that God has made to you? If you let it go because of situations and because of circumstances, pick it up and dust it off, because it will come to pass as long as your faith remains strong. God always keeps his word. He is the promise keeper.

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0: Good morning, good people. It's Get Up Mornings. I'm Erica Campbell, loving Jesus and loving you. Yep, this is the day the Lord has made. We'll rejoice and we will be glad in it. Hey, team, good morning.
1: Good morning, everybody.
2: It's Friday. Yes. We made it.
0: Yeah, whole week. A whole week. Lord Jesus, we made it.
1: Another busy weekend on the horizon, though, I tell you.
2: Another busy weekend. Oh, I'm already in D.C. for the spirit of praise.
1: Yeah. Yes, it is.
0: Hallelujah. It's a vacation weekend.
2: Oh, you need
0: sisters. Me and my sisters going out to Palm Springs. I'm just going to hang no kids. No
2: Wait a minute. Husband. You named it something. What's it called?
0: Sistercation.
2: Sistercation. Yes.
0: Yes.
2: Sistercation. Look, y'all. 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
0: All right, good people. It's going to be a great day. We got the Faith Walk, the birthday shout-outs, and 11 minutes after the hour, Sybil Wilkes will give us the five things we need to know today. But first, let us pray. Lord, you are good. You are great. You are kind. You are merciful. You are holy. You are righteous. And we love you and we praise you and we bless you and we glorify you and we honor and adore you and we trust in you. We praise your holy name. God, I thank you for everybody under the sound of my voice. Father, I ask you, bless, cover them, keep them safe from all hurt, harm, and danger as they go through the rest of the day. Lord, let them keep their minds stayed on you. And I know that you will keep us in perfect peace. Thank you for your joy that gives us strength. It ain't even our joy, it's your. The joy of the Lord gives us strength. So we thank you for strength today. We thank you for purpose. Thank you for power. Thank you for wisdom and discernment. Help us to be alert and aware, listening for your voice, following wherever you lead. In Jesus' mighty name I pray. Thank God. Amen.
2: Amen.
0: All right, y'all. It's going to be a good one. We got great music on the way from Ja'Kalen Carr, Adia, and yours truly, and Bishop William Murphy. Here's Tamela Mann with Hello God on Get Up Mornings.
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0: All right, Sybil's back with what we need to know today. Good morning, Sybil.
1: It's Sybil Wilkes with what we need to know. Scott Colom is campaigning to become Mississippi's next U.S. Senator in a competitive general election matchup. The Democratic prosecutor is challenging the incumbent Republican, Senator Cindy Hyde-Smith, by focusing on economic concerns and local community needs. Colom aims to bridge political divides across the state by emphasizing accountable representation and fiscal reform, and if he wins, becomes the first African-American senator from the state of Mississippi. Hurricane Isaiah intensified into the first hurricane of the Atlantic season as it advances toward the U.S. Gulf Coast. Forecasters warned of life-threatening storm surges, heavy rainfall, and potential flash flooding across several coastal states. Authorities issued hurricane watches from Mississippi to the Florida Panhandle as emergency preparations continue to get underway. Buy Black 365, Mattel, the toy company, honored tennis legend Serena Williams with a new signature Barbie doll modeled after her 2005 Australian Open victory. The collectible release coincides with International Day of the Girl to celebrate her athletic legacy and inspire young women. Serena Williams actively contributed to the design process to ensure authentic representation of her complexion and hair texture. From the good news file. We talked about her last week, but now she deserves a story of her own. NASA astronaut Jessica Watkins made history as the first Black woman to command a crewed spaceflight into orbit. She launched aboard the SpaceX Dragon spacecraft, leading the Crew 13 mission to the International Space Station. This milestone represents her second long-duration spaceflight, following her previous 170-day orbit in 2022. But now, she's the boss. I'm Sybil Wilkes. Be informed. Be empowered.
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3: I Hate the Homies episode 183 is out right now, man. Let me shout out the Newton County Raiders. They're 8-0. The playoffs are next Monday. And Trey Briscoe, number 21, he be getting it in. Let's go, Raiders, Raider Nation. Then in the WNBA, Asia Wilson from the Las Vegas Aces just picked up her fifth WNBA MVP. She is the GOAT, but them girls might get swept by Golden State. I'm about tired of watching the Dallas Cowboys lose. Watch them lose in Rio de Janeiro. Watch them lose last night on Prime to Tampa Bay 24-16. Cowboy fans, let's talk about something other than these rings. And in Major League Baseball, the Cleveland Guardians tied their series with the, who was they playing with, the Chicago White Sox last night. Beat them 9-5. The series is now 2-2. Whoever wins will play the Tampa Bay Rays for the American League Championship. I'm Griff, and that's your quick sports minute. Commander Sherrill with the birthdays. Raider Nation, go blue!
4: Thank you, Griff. If you're celebrating your birthday, you're celebrating today with actor Tyler James Williams. Jean Baylor of the Baylor Project, her birthday is today. Lecrae has a birthday today. And I've got a special birthday shout out to Pastor Will Granberry, to Kareen Carlton, to Vanya Jackson, and Lady Joanne White. And if it's your birthday, well, you know the drill. Coming up in 15 minutes is the birthday shout outs on Get Up Mornings with Erica Campbell.
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9: 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So stay weather and traffic aware throughout the day and throughout the weekend. Right now, your downtown connector looks fantastic. Be aware of a crash on Clayton County, northbound on I-75 at Mount Zion. A wreck backs you up northbound on I-85 near Jonesboro Road as you travel through Union City. But all looks pretty good as you travel on the north side of town. 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
10: I'm Denise Dunbar with Top Stories. I'm tracking Hurricane Isaias as the storm strengthens in the Gulf. By the time it makes landfall tonight, it's expected to be a Category 3. The Atlanta area will see strong winds, heavy rain, and possible tornadoes tonight into tomorrow morning. Emergency officials are urging you to stock up on supplies such as non-perishable food, water, and lights just in case. A man is recovering after getting shot multiple times on a MARTA bus last night. This happened as the bus traveled on Covington Highway near Panola Road in DeKalb County. Police say the shooting was the result of a fight. I'll have more on this in our news. All right, checking weather. 60 this hour. Our high today up to 75. Cloudy and dry for most of the day. But as the effects of Hurricane Isaias move our way, we'll see heavy rain and high winds by later on this afternoon into Saturday. I'm Denise Dunbar. More Get Up Mornings with Erica Campbell on Praise 102.5.
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1: Safe Walk of the Day is on the way. 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
4: Yes, it is time for the Faith Walk on this fabulous Friday. And we know what the word says. If you seek, you find. If you knock, the door will be open, right? And so we know that it is our responsibility as believers to always be gaining wisdom and learning and growing in faith. There's a bunch of books that I'm reading right now that I'm super excited about what God is doing. But what is really cool about this whole phase that I'm in and where I am and being excited about learning and growing, y'all, I've been in church my whole life. And so this past Sunday, I was thinking about it and I just repented to God, like, man, God, like, I should have been this hungry all along. It shouldn't have taken this long, which, I mean, I'm sure it doesn't surprise God. It's just, to me, I just wanted to just repent. Like, this knowledge and information has always been out here. It's not brand new information. You know, everything that God created in the earth is already in the earth. He doesn't have a warehouse or a factory where he's still making stuff. Everything that he has for us is already in the earth, and it is our job to seek and find. But when I tell you, I'm just so excited about learning more about God. I'm just so excited about finding new revelation in his word, having more information that not only brings insight to me, but the people around me, the people that follow me on social media, my family, my siblings, my nieces and nephews, my church. My desire is to just know God more. He is so good and so faithful, and there's so much peace and so much calm and confidence that comes with knowing God, not in a way that makes me, you know, arrogant with anybody else or mean to anybody else. And I think that you should always check your spirit if you are growing in God and you get mean with other people. If you are learning more about God and now you beating up other people, it's so wonderful in my soul. Till it's like, you know, when you know about a really great thing and you want to share it with anybody, that's how it makes me feel. It makes me excited about sharing a truth that could change someone's life. Sharing a word that could transform someone and push them into purpose. It's about finding more about God and his plan for me and his words towards me and his love for me that allows me to rest better, that I want to just share with people. So while I'm excited about what I'm learning and how I'm growing, I wish I was doing this 20 years ago. But I am where I am, and I'm excited about it, and I just wanted to share that with you. And I wanted you to get in a place of seeking and searching more of God, not his hand, but his face. Not just his hand and what he can do, but who he is. Not just fix this and fix that, but learning how heaven works, how heaven speaks. What is God's government like? God has structure and order. He ain't random. What are angels like? What are they doing on our behalf? Let's make sure we are seeking to know and understand and love and walk in the authority of this God that we serve. All right. I love you and I mean it. That's my faith walk. I really do love Jesus with all my heart, and I want you to love him too. All right. Now it's birthday shout out time. 877-242-2426. That's 877-242-2426. It's birthday shout out time on Get Up Morning. Get up.
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10: Preparations are underway as Hurricane Isaias moves toward land. It's expected to make landfall tonight along the Florida Panhandle as a Category 3 with the wind speeds up to 105 miles an hour. The Atlanta area will feel the effects beginning this afternoon. The latest map shows it'll be a tropical storm by then, slow down, and possibly stay in the area for 15 hours. Governor Brian Kemp has issued a state of emergency for Georgia.
11: There's a strong wind threat for our state, which could lead to power outages, tornadoes, and certainly debris issues.
10: Isaias becoming a tropical storm by this weekend, but many event organizers are canceling activities. The American Cancer Society has canceled the Making Strides Against Breast Cancer Walk. The Fort Valley State Park Atlanta football game will be rescheduled. But the Georgia-Alabama football game will go on as planned tomorrow night at Bryant-Denny Stadium. I'm Denise Dunbar. 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

0: What's going on, family? This is your girl, Ja'Kalyn Carr. It is Testimony Friday. 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Only God can turn mess into a message, a test into a testimony, a trial into a triumph. 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
6: It's Friday birthday.
7: Come on.
6: Today is Friday birthday. Today is Friday birthday. Today. Gang, gang, gang.
7: Lord Jesus. Well, who's on the line today? Whose birthday is it?
8: Good morning on this faithful Friday. This is Philip Frazier calling from the nation's capital. On today, my birthday shout outs are for the following. Happy birthday to my first cousin, Leroy Duncan, whose birthday is today, to one of the mothers of the church, Pentecost Baptist Church, Mother Claudia Maccabee, celebrating her birthday. And on tomorrow, October the 11th, my cousin Sylvia James Walker Newton will be celebrating her birthday. And my nephew, Jameson Boyd, is celebrating his birthday also today on October the 10th. Happy birthday, one and all. God loves you, and so do I. I wish you many, many more.
9: Good morning. Praise the Lord, Get Up Church. My name is Jessica from the great city of Hattiesburg. I want to give a late happy birthday shout out to my nephew, Terry. And I want to just wish him a happy birthday. And also, I want to say a happy birthday to my co-worker, Terry. He knows his last name. But God bless you all, and thank you for everything that you do. And happy birthday, and God bless all the happy Get Up Church things. Thank you.
10: Yes, good morning. Good morning. My name is Nitra, and I'm calling for Duval. Let's go, Jazz. And I'm also giving honors to God, who is ahead of my life. And today I'm shouting out Isaiah Terry this morning. Isaiah's turning 30 years old, and we out here riding on the road. And I'm also shouting out my business, Heavenly Touch. So if you're anyone that's in Duval County that's looking for a transportation provider, call your WSC and shout out a Heavenly Touch. And let's go, Isaiah. Happy birthday. Turn him up. God bless.
11: Good morning. Good morning. My name is Cheryl Sorge Johnson. I'm from Bastry, Louisiana. I want to thank God for another blessed day on tomorrow, which is my birthday. I thank God for everything and bless and a happy birthday to my co-worker, Inga, and a blessed and a happy birthday to my grandbaby, Nivea Scott, which will be 13 years old.
7: Well, happy birthday, everybody, and thank you so much for sharing your birthday love with us. We wish you all the best. Another happy birthday to my big brother, Daryl. It was his birthday yesterday. We have any more in the Get Up Church?
6: Yes, comedian Coco Brown, who I started comedy with right here in Washington, D.C. Alanja Etheridge, Sister Etheridge, Stephen Bird, and Jeffrey Reeves. Oh, and Julie Mayo. Yes.
7: All right, what about you, Cheryl?
12: Happy birthday.
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12: Happy birthday to Will Granberry. Pastor Will Granberry, my friend Vanya Harris Jackson, and Lady Joanne White. And if it's your birthday. Happy birthday, everybody.
7: Happy birthday, everybody. All right, guys. Stick around. We got more on the way. It's Get Up Morning.
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28: 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No big delays. You're pulling your downtown connector ride or either side of I-20. You're rolling in from the south side of town, though, through Henry County. Authorities are still on scene, but it's trouble. Northbound on I-75 at Mount Zion. Three left lanes just shut down. It's got you heavy back towards Highway 138, and it's also backing up 675, so give yourself some extra time. 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I'm Monique Johnson, or Get Up Mornings with Erica Campbell. 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

0: Good morning. It's Get Up Mornings, y'all. Happy Friday. I'm Erica Campbell, loving Jesus and loving you. October the 9th, top of the hour. Hope you're up and having a great morning already. Listen, coming up 11 minutes after the hour, Fresh Word Friday. We will hear a message, an excerpt from Pastor Darius Daniels of Change Church in Atlanta. I think Krista went there yesterday. I'm not sure. It's called nice. I Am the Table. Hey, Griff, you got a message for the people?
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0: All right, good people. Also coming up this hour, we've got the Erica-ism, and Griff will have the joys and concerns. Great music on the way from Kirk Franklin, Anthony Brown, and Pastor Mike Jr. Here's Joanne Rosario, whose song is number one, by the way. It's still on the throne. I'll get up on it. So happy for her.

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6: Yes, good people, it is time for the Fresh Word on a Friday, and today we pulled a portion of a sermon from Pastor Darius Daniels. 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
7: The wise woman builds her house, but with her own hands, the foolish one tears it down. Now, sis, I'm going to say something to you. I'm going to hold your hand while I say this. You are not automatically an asset because you are a woman. You are an asset because of the kind of woman you are.
6: Come on.
8: Right.
7: Being a female doesn't automatically make you an asset. Give me the text. Notice the contrast. It's two types of women in the text. Proverbs 14:1. Two types of women. The wise woman, that's the one that builds the house. And then the foolish one, that's the one that tears it down. One's an asset. One's a liability. And I know cultures create these colloquialisms like, I am the table. That sound cute, but just because...

0: understand a lot of it is a means of encouraging and uplifting and things like that. But we just got to be careful that we are doing things God's way.
1: Right.
0: Humility and kindness and, you know, being able to listen and building your house, wives, building it. Not tearing it down, not making it all about you, not becoming an idol in your own house. I think a lot of women do that as well.
2: Yeah.
0: Everything is about you. Everything is, you know, mommy's temperament can shift the whole room. Mommy's temperament. We happy or sad based on,
2: based on your attitude. Yeah. Yeah.
0: We ain't talking about them today. We talk about us, ladies, because I'm sure somebody in their car. Well, what about the men? This one ain't about them. It's about us. This fresh word is about us.
2: Yeah.
0: Let's make sure that we're guarding our heart and we're building our house. All right. That's all.
2: That's so good.
0: That
2: yeah. Yeah. What's best for the household, sure. Not just best for you.
0: Yes.
1: That's very unselfish.
2: Yeah.
1: Yeah. That's very unselfish.
0: Yeah. Absolutely. That's maturity too. Mm-hmm. We need to have more of these conversations. We love y'all. Stick around. The Erica-ism of the day is on the way. It's Get Up Mornings.
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6: 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Morning, morning. It's time for another traffic update.
7: Hey, to get up, church. It's a busy ride around the metro A-Town this morning. 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But here's your good news. It's all just volume getting to your destinations. You want to be aware of a stalled motorist here. Southbound on I-85 after Jimmy Carter Boulevard. It may cost you some time if you're heading towards Buckhead. Your downtown connector still looks fantastic though in both directions. No big problems report on either side of I-20. But just into the traffic center, be aware of a crash eastbound at 285 at Clark Howell Highway. Now stream midterm election coverage live on Fox One. Brett Baier and Martha McCollum anchor a special Democracy 2026 coverage. 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I'm Oatley Johnson. More Get Up Mornings with Erica Campbell. 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
8: A fight between MARTA riders ended with one passenger shot. It happened on a packed bus last night at 7 o'clock near Panola Road on Covington Highway. Riders told police the situation developed quickly.
9: It happened so fast. The bus was already stopped. I believe the dude who got shot was preparing to get off. A lady was finna get off with him, but when the scuffle happened, I guess she witnessed the dude reach for his gun and she ducked down.
8: The man who was shot was taken to Grady Hospital, but his condition is not known at this time. And I'm continuing to track Hurricane Isaias that's heading our way. The storm is turning in the Gulf, expected to make landfall along the Florida Panhandle tonight. The Atlanta area will start to feel the effects this afternoon. Georgia power crews are prepared for strong winds that could snap power lines and cause power outages.
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2: Yes, it is time for the Erica-ism of the day. And listen, when I get off work today, I get the pleasure of hanging out with my sisters. We're having a little short mini sistercation. And what I think is so amazing, not what I think, what I know is so amazing about having sisters is the love, the camaraderie, the lessons, the ability to learn how to do life with people. We grew up in the same house, but you know, as you grow up, everybody changes. Everybody has had a different experience in the house that you grew up in, and learning and respecting that is so important and so valuable. It's easy, especially as we get ready for holiday time, and sometimes families get together and sometimes they don't. Sometimes it's a disrespect of what they experienced first versus what you experienced. You can't minimize when someone said something happened to them growing up. That ain't happened. Mom and them ain't did that to you. That is, it's really, really disrespectful. The oldest child and the youngest child will definitely get a different set of parents. Absolutely. And so as you get older, and sometimes there have been some things that require conversation, therapy, apologies, and prayer, and all the things, don't allow it to keep you from being family. Learn how to work through your differences. Learn how to have those conversations. Maybe you need to, you know, start a new text family chain and start it off with an apology. You know, if I have misunderstood or didn't value, if I minimized, if I, you know what I mean, just played it off like, ah, you know, I was just playing. Just because you was playing didn't mean it didn't hurt. Just because you didn't intend it that way. Or sometimes you got busted and you really did intend it that way and you didn't know it was going to hurt that much. You thought everybody was going to laugh, but it caused a ooh and not a laugh. You know what I mean? And now you got one family member who's literally ready to leave Thanksgiving because you just want to apologize. They just too sensitive. Well, doggone it, it's family. Aren't we supposed to be concerned about how they feel? Family doesn't mean we can disrespect and disregard and say whatever. And listen, me and my sisters are feisty. You hear me? I'm praying that there are no arguments this weekend. I know we're going to have a good time, but I'm praying there are no arguments because everybody operates different. And that's okay. But you have to do the work that it takes to stay and remain family. Healthy family. Loving family. Understanding. Compassionate. Gracious. Yes, with your family. All of that. That's my prayer for you. I hope I have a great weekend. Matter of fact, I know, man. I'm just speaking out of my life. It's going to be great. We're going to be great. We're going to fuss, but we're going to love each other and laugh too. All right, y'all. That's my Erica-ism. I love you and I mean it. Stick around. There's more on the way. It's Get Up Mornings.
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9: 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It's time for another traffic update.
10: All right, get up, church. It's already halftime for the 7 o'clock portion of the Rush Hour this morning. It's traffic report sponsored by Fox One, and time is waiting on no one. ATL's going to Metro City to see what's happening. Authorities are still working to stall the motorists here eastbound at 285 at Clark Howell Highway. No big delays reported on either side of I-20 this time around. That's your very good news.

0: 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I'm Monique Johnson. We're Get Up Mornings with Erica Campbell. 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
1: Senator John Ossoff and challenger Congressman Mike Collins faced off for a debate last night. They sparred over topics like illegal immigration, crime, and the cost of living.
2: My opponent voted for those Bidenomics that caused this historic inflation, not just on gas, and gas is too high, and we're bringing that down, but on everything that you purchase out there. He's the one that voted for that Green New Deal.
3: These tariffs are crushing our state, and we'll repeal those tariffs. And I'd like to hear the congressman explain why he voted for them over and over and over again. It costs more today than at any time in American history.
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4: Well, saints of the Most High God, we are coming to you live from the Get Up Church of our Lord, Baptist Non-Denominational, AMECMENGLMNOP at Apostolic Church of God in Christ. 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
5: Thank you, First Lady Pastor.
4: You're welcome.
5: Oh, yeah, happy birthday to my girl, Coco Brown, comedian Coco Brown, man. We started in D.C. together, and it's a beautiful segue from about what I'm about to say. First, giving honor to God who's ahead of my life, I'd like to say I'm glad to be in the house of the Lord one more time, Elder Neuro, because he brought me from a mighty...

0: Mama.
1: God is good.
0: Yes, yes, Cheryl just snickering because she said my neck is cocked sideways.
2: It's so serious. Serious, Erica. Just
3: go ahead. Confident in this little tambourine.
0: Yes. Let me tell you something. Okay, so speaking of my confidence in my little tambourine, I'm in Washington, D.C. because tomorrow is the 18th annual Spirit of Praise Hezekiah Walker's Choir Fest. It's going to be at Reed Temple AME Church. That is on Glendale Boulevard in Glendale, Maryland. I've been there many times. This thing is going to be Ignite, John P. Key, okay, Lisa Knowles Smith, Vashon Mitchell, J.J. Harrison, Ricky Dillard, and so many more. But here goes my best part, E. In somewhere during Spirit of Praise, Cheryl is going to let me, Cheryl has allowed me to do Consequences, which is my talent show for people who can sing. If you can sing, that is awesome. If you can't sing, it's Consequences. That's it. And we're doing it at Spirit of Praise. I'm very excited about it. So look, if you want to sign up to sing, if you say, I can sing just as good as LeAndrea, they just never heard me. Erica sing all right.
2: That's a stretch.
0: Please DM me at 2 trillion, the number 2, the word trillion. I'm going to put you on stage with a live band, and you could go in as Consequences tomorrow at the Spirit of Praise. Cheryl, what time do it start?
2: 5 o'clock. Doors open at 3.
0: We will see you guys. Oh, man. Tell them about the pre-show real quick.
2: Pre-show. We've got the Children of the Gospel.
0: All right, that's enough. Now she know how
2: and
0: it feels.
2: Dale Cicero.
0: Hey, is that go-go church?
2: We not doing go-go this year.
0: Oh,
2: this
0: I love it so much. So look, y'all, it's people saying with Griff. Tell me the address again one more time.
2: It's in Glendale, Maryland, Reed Temple. Everybody know Reed Temple.
0: You get to say, ain't all right. Somebody else say, who going to be on the show one more time?
2: Everybody
0: going to be on the show. Yeah. And it's on a Saturday, and you got to get everybody, get Erk and Carl and all them. But if you come and I see you there, we all screaming, ain't all right, Spirit of Praise, 15th annual Super Duper Excited. This is Cheryl's baby.
2: Yeah.
0: And it's basically Praise in the Park Atlanta inside, though. Yeah. Rain and shine is cracking tomorrow.
2: Spirit, we got to sell it out. 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
3: 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Griff, you can really shout people out. I love it. I mean, all the names, all the people. I'm going to do that one day in my life. Y'all stick around. Let's get up morning.
0: You've been saying it for 10 years.
3: 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I can do all things with Christ.
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16: Morning, morning. It's time for another traffic update.
17: Hey, they get up, church. We are rolling towards 8 o'clock this morning. 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And it's a busy ride still as you get around the Metro A-Town, but not as bad as it could be. A decent ride remains as you move through the south side of town. No big delays report on either side of I-20. A decent ride remains on the north side of town as well. Just heads up to a crash still backing things up. Southbound on I-75 at Windy Hill Road in Smyrna. Traffic is heavy back towards Delk. Listen up, ATL. After a car crash, nothing feels the same. So who do you have in your corner? Get the law firm that has experience and results. 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I'm Monique Johnson. 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

0: Good morning, good people. Let's get up. Mornings, I'm Erica Campbell, loving Jesus and loving you. Come together, class, students. Are we all here? We present?
1: We're here.
2: Yes, we all here, but Cheryl is making me do other stuff. I'm just telling you right now.
0: She's a teacher, okay?
2: She is an instigator. E, I thought you was an instigator. In the studio, it's all Cheryl.
0: Oh, look at the victim.
2: You see
0: over
2: how she
0: there.
2: Bothered.
0: Sure, look at him. He's
2: I'm
0: a victim. Victim.
2: I am a victim. I've never so felt victim. Like this. She's wee, acting wee, like a wee. Girl.
0: Wee. Give him the baby sounds, Bino. Wee. What you got to say, man? Go ahead.
2: 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I want my baba. 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
0: All right, good people. Coming up this hour, let's see. We got Wake Up and Win with Dr. Willie Jolly. 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
0: We are taking you back to 1997 with the Kurt Carr and the Kurt Carr Singers from the record titled No One Else. Here is For Every Mountain on Get Up Mornings.

0: Jesus, that song gets me. Y'all, we're inside the Vintage Vault, and that's Kurt Carr and the Kurt Carr Singers with For Every Mountain. Here's another one. I know you love this one. In the Sanctuary on Get Up Mornings.
1: Once again, we come into your presence with expectancy in our hearts. God, we know you're going to bless us.

0: From the Vintage Vault, y'all, that's Kurt Carr, the Kurt Carr Singers within the Sanctuary. And Kurt Carr started early in his career. He was inspired by the Hawkins singers and cultivated under Richard Smallwood. He moved from Chicago to L.A. in the mid-1980s to serve as musical director and pianist for Reverend James Cleveland at the Cornerstone Institutional Baptist Church. In 1987, Kirk formed the Kurt Carr Singers. The group achieved many number ones, and this album particularly was number one and won several awards, Stellars and Doves, GMWA Trailblazer Award, and I was actually a part of that recording. I was one of the choir members. There's some clips that go around with, For Every Mountain. I was in the alto section. Tina was in the soprano section. At that time, we just wanted to sing with anybody that was recording anything in LA. So every recording, every concert, we were there. And to see, you know, all that God has done through his music. He was also the music director at West Angeles Church under Bishop Charles Blake.
1: Yes.
0: For a lot of years as well. So big staple in our gospel community. Griff, I know you know those songs.
2: Oh, yeah, I know all of them. I'm a Kurt Carr fan. Did a lot of shows with him, hosted at least half a dozen concerts with the man. Straight up great guy. Met him at the One Love Gospel
0: really nice
2: Cruise.
0: Guy.
2: Yeah,
0: sure.
2: Great dude. Great dude.
0: For sure. What about you, Cheryl? You got any stories?
1: Yeah, just nice. And he's not one that walk around with an entourage. Like, you just can see him show up. You know what I mean?
0: It'll just be Kurt. Yep.
1: And just be Kurt. And just the hits and the precision of singers that he's, it's just so good. And he's just such a pioneer and staple in the gospel community. So we just really wanted to showcase some of the music. For Every Mountain was the song that really took off for him. As far as a national artist, he did records before that, but that particular record was the one that really catapulted his career.
0: Yes. The one that sings Yes Lord for the Rest of Our Days, the song that never ends. That, when I tell you that clip goes viral probably every year.
1: Yes.
0: I love it. I love it. Keep listening to the music. Keep being blessed by it. It's Get Up Mornings, y'all. Stick around. We got more on the way.
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4: Morning, morning. It's time for another traffic update.
5: Hey there, Erica. It's a busy drive as we get around to A-Town this morning. 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Also be aware of a crash in the top end, eastbound at 285 before Roswell Road. An East Atlanta jam stop, the crash at Moreland Avenue and I-20, the East Freeway in Zone 6. 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
6: Preparations are underway as Hurricane Isaias moves toward land. It's expected to make landfall tonight along the Florida Panhandle as a Category 3 with wind speeds up to 105 miles an hour. The Atlanta area will feel the effects beginning this afternoon. The latest map shows it'll be a tropical storm by then, slow down, and possibly stay in the area for 15 hours. Governor Brian Kemp has issued a state of emergency for Georgia.
7: It looks like we're going to be on the dirty side or the east side of this storm, so there's a strong wind threat for our state, which could lead to power outages, tornadoes, and certainly debris issues.
6: Isaias becoming a tropical storm by this weekend, but many event organizers are canceling activities. The craft beer festival's Choctoberfest has been canceled. The American Cancer Society has also canceled the Making Strides Against Breast Cancer Walk. The Fort Valley State Clark Atlanta football game will be rescheduled. But the Georgia-Alabama football game will go on as planned tomorrow night at Bryant-Denny Stadium. I'm Denise Dunbar. 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

0: What's going on, family? This is your girl, Ja'Kalyn Carr. It is Testimony Friday. 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Only God can turn mess into a message, a test into a testimony, a trial into a triumph. 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
5: You know, church check-in. It's Friday. And man, when I tell you, I love to hear folks shouting out their church. They go shout out their church, tell you what they're doing in the church, who their apostle is. And man, that's so awesome because now we're inviting you to come and check it out. And it works. I'm a witness. Get Up Nation shows up at Capitol Temple is one or two or three every weekend. And I absolutely love that. So come on out. Anybody who's close to the Hyattsville, Maryland area, we're Capitol Temple pastors Danny and Jamie McCrimmon.
4: 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All right, guys. You know me, Cali Worship in San Fernando, California, 214 North McClay Avenue. 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
3: Morning. It's time for another traffic update.
14: Hey, the Get Up Church. It's already have time for the 8 o'clock portion of the Rush Hour this morning. 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And authorities are still working this crash on the top end. It's eastbound at 285 before the 400 interchange right at Roswell Road. Traffic is at a standstill back towards I-75. So give yourself some extra time if you're trying to move towards the east side of town. 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I'm Monique Johnson. 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
15: A fight between MARTA riders ended with one passenger shot. It happened on a packed bus last night at 7 o'clock near Panola Road on Covington Highway. Riders told police the situation developed quickly.
16: It happened so fast. The bus was already stopped because I believe the dude who got shot was preparing to get off. A lady was finna get off with him, but when the scuffle happened, I guess she witnessed the dude reach for his gun and she ducked down.
15: The man who was shot was taken to Grady Hospital, but his condition is not known at this time. And I'm continuing to track Hurricane Isaias that's heading our way. The storm is turning in the Gulf, expected to make landfall along the Florida Panhandle tonight. And the Atlanta area will start to feel the effects this afternoon. Georgia Power crews are prepared for strong winds that could snap power lines and cause power outages. They're asking you to stock up on flashlights, batteries, non-perishable foods, and water. I'm Denise Dunbar. 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
5: Hello, my name is Angela Taylor. I'm calling from Cincinnati, Ohio, and I attend New Prospect Baptist Church. 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And I am on the prayer call facilitator ministry.
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9: Okay, my name is Shelly. I'm calling from Fayetteville, New York, and my church is Faithful Live Ministries in Central Islip, New York. And this Sunday, we're celebrating Pastor Appreciation, and which I know all churches is doing the month of October. But anyway, I'm so excited because my granddaughter is doing a solo dance. So I'm really excited. So anybody in New York that wants to come is 17 Suffolk Avenue in Central Islip, New York. Okay, everybody be blessed and have a blessed weekend. Love you all.
10: Good morning. This is Lori Ewell from Cleveland, Ohio. 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We're having Pastor Appreciation Day tomorrow, October 10th, 2026, 11 a.m. Saturday. Venue is 737 East 905 105 Street, Cleveland, Ohio, 44108. 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
11: Good morning. 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
12: I'm Shakita Lyons. I'm calling from Columbus, Mississippi. 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Under the leadership of Pastor Willie S. Sanders and First Lady Prophet Denise Sanders, we have the best pastor on this side of Mississippi. 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We love to see you there. Thank you and God bless.
13: 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Our church is the Vision Church. Pastor Derek Hunt.
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14: including the police chief. Aggravated assaults up 20% and murders up 52%.
15: And Bottoms knew exactly how Atlanta got there.
16: 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This is not a plan that I just pulled out of the sky.
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17: Crime is out of control. They've never seen Atlanta like this.
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18: Keisha Lance Bottoms, she abused taxpayers.
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19: 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It was every day.
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18: There was no accountability.
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3: 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Close to 1.4 mil, but who's counting? 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And y'all have changed my life, to be honest. 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
6: 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It's Erica Campbell. Let's take a look at traffic.
22: Hey there, First Lady Erica Campbell. Time to pack his traffic party on up and get on out of here. A-Town, have a blessed money-making Friday and be safe over the weekend, ATL. The storms are coming. Traffic report sponsored by Matches Firm. Listen up, authorities on scene of a crash in Decatur now on the east side at Covington Highway at 285, the west side wall. All looks pretty good as you move through the south side of town and your downtown connector ride. Not seeing anything too major on either side of I-20 before I get on out of here. And be aware of a crash at the top end, eastbound at 285, still wrapping up at Roswell Road. A better rest starts at Mattress Firm. 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I'm Oatmeat Johnson. 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It's coming up, Bone Craze, 1025.
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0: morning, good morning, good morning. It's Get Up Morning. It's Happy Friday, y'all. Hope you're having a good one. Hope you're getting your mind and your spirit right. Ready to walk in victory all weekend long. You got to declare it. You got to speak it. You got to think it so you see it, all right? I love y'all. Griff, you got a message for the people?
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0: Well, good people, thank you, Griff. Coming up 11 minutes after the hour, we'll introduce new music from Luther Barnes, legendary Luther Barnes. Cheryl will have the trending topics. And Joy Taylor will have the daily play. Music on the way from Donald Lawrence, Pastor Mike Jr., and Kirk Franklin. Listen, I want you to smile at somebody today. Be intentional with your joy today. Be kind today, even if you look in the mirror and you're kind to yourself. Here's Renee Spearman with You Chose Me on Get Up Mornings.
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0: That's Luther Barnes with his latest single, Lifetime. Y'all, this is a classic Luther Barnes song, and we have loved your sound. Your father, the legendary Reverend F.C. Barnes, gave us a timeless classic with Rough Side of the Mountain. What lessons did you learn from your family that continue to influence you today?
1: Well, my father, a great man, and he wrote a lot of great songs, and I found out that it's the words of the song that mean the most. I like great music, but I try to pattern him when it comes to the words. Make sure you say something in the song.
0: Yeah, absolutely. You blessed us with some unforgettable songs, including I'm Still Holding On, So Satisfied, Ooh. Favor of God. Is there Ooh. Any particular song that carries your testimony?
1: Yes, well, one of my latest is God's Grace. That's one of my latest songs that I really love. The fact that God has kept me so many years and is not on my own account. It's His grace that has kept me this far.
2: Pastor Barnes, you've witnessed gospel music like evolve through several generations. And as someone who's helped shape like the traditional gospel sound, what do you think and believe that we must do to preserve the music now? And what excites you about this next generation of gospel artists? Because they're kind of cool.
1: Yeah, we got to receive them because they had to receive us. In our day, when James Cleveland came on the scene, they looked at him a little funny. Oh, Happy Day with the Hawkins family, they looked at him a little funny. But

0: today. Y'all stick around. It gets better and better right here on Get Up Morning.
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2: The countdown is on the One Voyage 2026, hosted by Ricky Smiley. 6 days, one incredible ship, and only a few cabins are left. 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
4: 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Together for One is the theme, hosted by Torrin Wells, Brandon Lake, Lainey Wilson, Ty Tribbett, Hope Darst, Elevation Worship, and many others are going to be performing and presenting. Additionally, they've added to the show Natalie Grant and Amy Grant. They're going to be doing a special tribute to Dolly Parton. Not only that, Donna Lawrence and members of Vision, produced by Percy Beatty, is doing a whole tribute to Richard Smallwood. Now that's one reason I'm going to be tuned in tonight. Some of the presenters include Chris Tomlin, Corey Asbury, Marvin Sapp, and many, many others. So it's the biggest night for Christian music at the Dove Awards. It's the 57th annual Dove Awards, airing tonight on TBN and TBN Plus. All right, family, Griff shouted us out, and I'm really excited about it. If you are in the D.C., Maryland, or Virginia area, all roads lead to the Wells Fargo 18th Annual Spirit of Praise. 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Now, you know, Hezekiah Walker has been celebrating choirs with Choir Fest, giving them platform to perform, so we had the opportunity to take on his Choir Fest. It features Ricky Dillard, J.J. Hairston, Vincent Bohannon, Vashawn Mitchell, Lisa Noel Smith, Charles Butler, and Trinity, who's also doing a huge tribute to Richard Smallwood. We have a pre-show with the Children of the Gospel and Del Cicerone and Psalms of Praise. Let me tell you, it's going to be amazing. 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Get up, Nation. I look forward to seeing you. All right, family, you know it's Friday, so I got to give you the top Billboard Airplay charts.
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4: 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Sitting at number five, Renee Spearman featuring Montel Jordan and Kim Burrell with You Chose Me. 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And I've got a special birthday shout out to Pastor Will Granberry, Kareen Carlton, Sister Vanya Jackson, and Lady Joanne White. And if it's your birthday, well, happy birthday from Get Up Mornings with Erica Campbell. 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
9: This is The Daily Play with Joy Taylor. The Pittsburgh Steelers lost in Cleveland on Sunday, and cameras captured head coach Mike McCarthy and quarterback Aaron Rodgers cursing each other out mid-play call. It would have been a little iconic if they won, but it's not really the type of leadership you want to see from your coach and oldest player in a loss. McCarthy took the high road, saying reality of it is a 20-year relationship, and Rodgers, on the other hand, said on Wednesday, quote, I think it's a positive, and said that between him and Coach McCarthy, it's, quote, always ironed out. We're still in winning cures all territory, but I don't want to see this complete lack of leadership from my quarterback. Aaron keeps talking about how teams are best when are player-led, and that completely undermines your head coach that you supposedly have a great relationship with because you won a Super Bowl together. 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

0: Lena Bird Miles here, just stopping by to say congratulations to my family, Bishop Griffin, First Lady E, celebrating 10 years with Get Up Mornings. May God continue to bless this ministry, and y'all 10 years old now. I love y'all.
1: Thank you.
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0: Kid at Mornings, y'all. America Camp, loving Jesus and loving you. And we are at the end of our time. Thank y'all so much for rocking with us. We appreciate you. Cannot do this show without you, like literally. We love meeting members of the Get Up Church. Griff, you keep getting everybody names. You hear?
1: I am. Especially at Spirit of Praise tomorrow. I'm going to have a list of them for Monday. How about that?
0: Listen, y'all pray for me. I'm going to be on my sister Kate.
2: I know. That'll be good for y'all. But I promise, I don't understand how he reads his writing. Like, I get it, Erica, when you say that. I was like, how do you know what those names are?
0: You see, the calligraphy, it looks like calligraphy.
1: You're dirty, Cheryl. And it's
0: why is he dirty? What you saying, Griff? She
1: because
0: just
1: I'm in her face, and she's looking at me, and then
0: that's
1: kind
0: what
1: of
0: you
1: scratching
0: wanted to say behind
1: chin.
0: Your back?
1: No, you know what she's doing. She's doing things to me. Now keep getting in trouble for them.
0: You know, she just said she don't know how you read.
2: I just don't. I'm looking at it right now. This chicken.
1: It's you more know what, Rich?
0: You should write a whole book, but like handwriting.
1: Erica, and you ain't slick either. I know what both y'all doing. I hate it.
0: We love Griff so much.
1: Know what I love about the show?
0: What?
1: Nothing. You too? Nothing. Leave me alone.
0: He loves us, y'all. Don't let him trick you.
2: I do. I really do.
0: We love you, girl. What y'all love about this show today?
2: Fresh word, Darius Daniels. Luther Barnes is back with great new music.
1: Really
2: great
1: nice.
2: To hear from him. Classic hits from him. And so, a lot. And, of course, your faith wall kicked things off with Keep Learning and Growing. Of course, Brother Reggie hit that up and let us know what was going on with the
0: Absolutely.
2: Faith walk in his life. And we love that for him.
0: Cheryl.
1: And we love that. See what she doing? No, I don't like Cheryl. I want to teach her. I want to tell the teacher, like, she keep getting me in trouble.
0: Get up, church, Griff.
1: Vinos, do something to her. The same man. It's always on me.
0: Class is over. We're done. We're at the end of our time. You know what? I really loved Kirk Carr with the
2: Baseball.
0: That was really getting great. All right, y'all. We're going to have a great weekend, and we're going to see y'all on Monday. Let's end. Griff, why don't you pray us out today? Why don't you pray? Go ahead and pray. Griff.
1: Father God, you... and another thing... Father God, I thank you for this show, Lord. I thank you for this weekend, Lord. Super duper excited, Father God, about the people that's going to be blessed tomorrow. And Spirit of Praise, it's still time for them to come to that event, Lord, because we know that we are going to be in a house. And once you're in a house, anything can happen, Lord. We are walking in with so much expectancy for this weekend, for our lives, for our health, and for our children. So please be in our presence. We love you. We worship you. In your holy son Jesus' name we pray. Amen.
0: Amen. Amen. All right, y'all. We love the Get Up Church. We'll see you on Monday. We'll be faith walking.
2: Love talking.
1: Enjoy living.
0: On Get Up Morning. Bye, everybody.
1: Love you, mama.
0: Bye, Lily.
1: I'm telling on Cheryl. Look how she's looking at me right now. Look away.
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10: 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They say a Democrat can't win the governor's race in Georgia. 8 years ago, we came within 21 votes per precinct. 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We will finish the job together. And I can't do it without you. 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
1: I'm Jessica McNeil, meteorologist for 11 Alive News. Another calm day before tropical rain moves in for the weekend. Look for partly sunny skies this afternoon. It's going to be a warm day. Highs will be in the mid-80s. Clouds will continue to increase tonight, and we'll have mostly cloudy skies for Friday. Despite the cloud cover, the area will remain dry through the day. Highs on Friday will be around 80 degrees. Rain moves in overnight going into Saturday morning. That rain will be heavy at times through the day with breezy conditions. Rain will taper off by Sunday afternoon. I'm meteorologist Chesley McNeil with your 11 Live Weather Impact Team. Enjoy today.
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This is Ja'Kalyn Carr's Family Affair. Good morning, beautiful family. We made it to another Testimony Friday, and I've got the lines open for you to call in to testify the goodness of Jesus. 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Here's another great classic right here on Praise.

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This is Justin Radford, and what I love about inspirational music is, you know, it's the perfect soundtrack for a positive mindset. Breeze 102.5.

0: 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It is Jakayla Carr's Family Affair. 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Yes, right now at mypraiseatl.com. Keep it locked right here. We got more coming your way, y'all. It's Praise.
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4: 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The Pittsburgh Steelers lost in Cleveland on Sunday, and cameras captured head coach Mike McCarthy and quarterback Aaron Rodgers cursing each other out mid-play call. It would have been a little iconic if they won, but it's not really the type of leadership you want to see from your coach and oldest player in a loss. McCarthy took the high road, saying reality of it is a 20-year relationship, and Rodgers, on the other hand, said on Wednesday, quote, I think it's a positive, and said that between him and Coach McCarthy, it's, quote, always ironed out. We're still in winning cures all territory, but I don't want to see this complete lack of leadership from my quarterback. Aaron keeps talking about how teams are best when are player-led, and that completely undermines your head coach that you supposedly have a great relationship with because you won a Super Bowl together. 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For more on this and other top stories of the day, tune into The Daily Play with Joy Taylor at UrbanOnePodcast.com or wherever you get your podcasts.
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0: 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You know, we always like to make sure that you know what's going on in the community, and you get an opportunity to join New Life Presbyterian Church for their annual cancer awareness service that is 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America's Got Talent finalist, saxophonist Avery Dixon. 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Keep it locked right here, y'all. It's Praise.
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0: 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Family, it is Testimony Friday, and you know the lines are open for you to call in to share the good news of Jesus and testify of something that God has done in your life. 404-741-1025 right here on Praise.
1: Respect in every aspect and special kiss in the morning. God bless anything tested. Notice that Jesus Christ said the best every time. No, all the muscle and all the crew. Remember, so the end them know for Jesus Christ. Lift them high. I'm not here for Christ. Bust the place. Bust the place. No, no, no. Mercy, yeah.
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0: Praise 102.5, Atlanta's Inspiration Station. What's up, family? Nico, hanging out with you right here on Jacalyn Carr's Family Affair, here to remind you that the 10th Annual College Park Citywide Festival takes place this coming Saturday, October 10th, from noon till 6 p.m. at Phillips Park. That's right, the parade kicks off at noon, followed by a full day of live entertainment featuring R&B legend Lenny Williams, David Banner, Cadillac Records Recognition, and the Tri-City High School Marching Band. 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
6: 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Aggravated assaults up 20% and murders up 52%.
7: And Bottoms knew exactly how Atlanta got there.
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10: Keisha Lance Bottoms, she abused taxpayers.
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11: 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It was every day.
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0: Hey, Andre Dennis, I heard you mention a rapid response team. A rapid response team? I've never heard of that for a traffic accident.
1: Yeah, the rapid response team is a resource we have to investigate all of our trucking accidents. They're immediately on the ground once we're contacted.
2: Really? What do they do?
1: Great question, Nico. It's headed by a private investigator who has relationships with police departments and relationships within the community. Also working with our investigator is our accident reconstruction professional, who's helping to provide 3D renderings of the accident scene. We're able to get drones in the air to preserve valuable evidence as soon as possible.
2: Ah, that makes sense.
0: I hear a lot of lawyers advertise about trucking cases, but nothing about rapid response team.
1: They're all part of our litigation team, which is very important on trucking cases, especially if you've been hit by a commercial vehicle.
2: Wow, that's good to know. If I'm ever in a trucking accident or any accident, I know who to call.
0: Andre Dennis of the Dennis Law Firm, because I know I will get justice.
3: This is Barack Obama. 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So use it. Vote for John Ossoff by November 3rd. Early voting starts October 13th.
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0: Hey, y'all, this is Kip. I'm from Stockbridge, Georgia. The reason why I like gospel music is because, number one, it's empowering. It's also very inspirational to me to get my day going. That's why I love Praise 102.5.
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0: 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It is Ja'Kayla Gar's Family Affair. 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Keep it locked right here. We got more coming your way, y'all. It's Praise.
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0: 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Keep it like dry. Here, y'all. It's praise.
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1: This is The Daily Play with Joy Taylor. The Pittsburgh Steelers lost in Cleveland on Sunday, and cameras captured head coach Mike McCarthy and quarterback Aaron Rodgers cursing each other out mid-play call. It would have been a little iconic if they won, but it's not really the type of leadership you want to see from your coach and oldest player in a loss. McCarthy took the high road, saying reality of it is a 20-year relationship, and Rodgers, on the other hand, said on Wednesday, quote, "I think it's a positive," and said that between him and Coach McCarthy, it's, quote, "always ironed out. We're still in winning cures all territory, but I don't want to see this complete lack of leadership from my quarterback." Aaron keeps talking about how teams are best when are player-led, and that completely undermines your head coach that you supposedly have a great relationship with because you won a Super Bowl together. 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

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Family, in just a few moments, I've got our corporate prayer coming up, so make sure you keep it locked right here. It's Praise. We've been

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0: Atlanta's Inspiration Station, Praise 102.5, is Ja'Kalen Carr's Family Affair. Family, it has been an incredible Testimony Friday. However, we cannot leave without doing our corporate prayer. So from wherever you are, just extend your faith. Father God, in the name of Jesus, I thank you and I honor you for my brothers and sisters who have tuned in and who are tuned in right now. I give you glory for your word that you have released over us on this day. I praise you in advance for restoration and compensation, for allowing your people to experience restoration, even in the areas that, you know, for years they were supposed to be rejoicing and celebrating and thriving, but it seemed like they were suffering. They were dealing with unnecessary warfare. I thank you, God, for bringing them into their place of restoration. I give you glory that you have sealed the deal in their favor. It's in Jesus' name I pray. We all say together, family, amen. Thank you so much for tuning in, family. This is Ja'Kalen Carr's Family Affair. Don't forget to follow your girl on Twitter, Instagram, Facebook, YouTube, TikTok. It's all under my name, at Ja'Kalen Carr. That's Ja'Kalen Carr with the blue check mark. If it doesn't have the blue check mark, family, you already know it is not me. All right? I'll see you here, same time, same place on Monday for Encouragement on Monday. So get ready for that, family. The Willa Mergina Show is coming up next at 3. I have another weather check in for you. Don't you go anywhere. And don't forget, it is still your winning season. And God is about to make history in your life again. It's time for Breakthrough, y'all. This is Praise.
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0: Hey, Andre Dennis, I heard you mention a rapid response team. 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
12: Yeah, the rapid response team is a resource we have to investigate all of our trucking accidents. 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
13: Ah, that makes sense.
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15: Oh God, once again, we come into your presence with expectancy in our hearts. 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

0: 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This is Jacalyn Carr's Family Affair. Family, coming up in just a few moments, I'm going to do the final weather check-in of the show. So you want to make sure you stick close by for that so you can be informed. Keep it locked right here at Praise.
1: Donna, pray for us. 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And until I see you again, my friend, I'm excited about your win.

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1: I'm Jesse McNeil, meteorologist for 11 Live News. Another calm day before tropical rain moves in for the weekend. Look for partly sunny skies this afternoon. It's going to be a warm day. Highs will be in the mid-80s. Clouds will continue to increase tonight, and we'll have mostly cloudy skies for Friday. Despite the cloud cover, the area will remain dry through the day. Highs on Friday will be around 80 degrees. Rain moves in overnight going into Saturday morning. That rain will be heavy at times through the day with breezy conditions. Rain will taper off by Sunday afternoon. I'm meteorologist Jesse McNeil, your 11 Live Weather Impact Team. Enjoy today.
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0: Just in case you didn't know, William O. Jr. is on your radio family. 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
0: Listen, I don't know if you're working this weekend, but I guarantee you this, God is going to be there with you because grace and mercy follows you all the days of your life. You know, sometimes you got to look back at some of the people who told you that you could never make it to the place you are today. Or people telling you where you want to go, like, ooh, that's impossible. Declare over there your life and declare in their face. Come on, somebody. I'll make it. Here's Hezekiah Walker right here on the Willie Mo Jr. Show. Flat out.

0: 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Flat out.
1: Here you go again, making a way for me. 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
1: I want to dedicate that to anybody who might be in traffic right now. Have some mercy.
0: Praise God. Well, family, listen, it is Friends and Family Friday. And on this Friends and Family Friday, I need about 10 people right now to call me and shout out their church. You know, the one thing I'm learning is that the church is starting to get a bad name from some people. But the one thing I know about us is we can change that with our enthusiasm. So when you call him, make sure that you're excited about what God is doing in your church. 1-877-345-7747. Let's go ahead and take it up higher when we come back. I got a brand new flat out hit of the week.

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0: at Freedom Parkway and direct back to up in Buckhead on 400 southbound and Sydney Marcus Boulevard. 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

0: song is so incredible, brother.
1: Man, I get a chance to share the stage with Madison Ryan Ward in 2027 in January. I'm so grateful. Like, I'm gonna be a fan, you know what I'm saying? Like, I got a host, but I'm gonna be like, ah!
2: Yeah, unfortunately, I don't want to say unfortunately, but somebody blessed me with tickets to the concert, but I knew my wife was a bigger fan than I was.
1: Yeah.
2: So I gave her my tickets, and I have yet to see her. So.
1: Wow.
2: Well, wait, did it sound like I was,
1: very disappointed. Very disappointed.
2: You didn't want to. Willie described the fan.
1: You know, I too wanted to see Madison Ryan Ward at one time, but I gave my tickets because my wife had a desire, and I wanted to make sure that I didn't land in the doghouse.
2: You know what? No, I mean, love. That's what love is, fellas. Love means sometimes you have to say, "Hey, you know, I would love to see her too, but no, you go.
1: You go." You're so disappointed. He was so disappointed. I, too, had a chance to see Madison Ryan Ward. All right. So, family, listen. Church Champion starts right now, right? Can we go now?
2: I ruined it. I ruined the moment.
1: All right. So, listen. We're going to focus our hearts towards church when we come back. Stu Willie Mo Jr. Show. Flat out.
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11: Hey, what's up, y'all? It's Kiki Palmer. 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

0: make respect in every aspect and special Christian the man that God bless anything tested. Don't know so Jesus Christ said the best every time. No, all the muscle and all the crew. Remember Mr. Dion, them known for Jesus Christ. Lift them high. I'm not here for Christ. Bust the place. Bust the place. No, no, no. Mercy, yeah.
1: This song right here is dedicated to all my people that felt like giving up and you didn't think you was gonna make it.
0: Bless them all the time.
1: Check it out, y'all.
0: I ain't gotta hear enough. Out of the place.
1: Get up.
0: Yeah.

0: Fresh Start Worship, you are.
1: Yeah, amen.
0: Indeed. Family, listen, church check-in starts right now. You're on the line with Willie Moe. What's your name? Where you calling from?
2: First, I'd like to say I love the show.
0: Thank
2: Willie
0: you.
2: Willie Moe Jr. and Dwight put together like peanut butter and jelly.
0: Hey!
2: My name is Barry Moore. I'm from Stone Mountain. And
0: okay.
2: I want to shout out World Changes Church International, Dr. Gruffalo Dollar, Pastor Taffy Dollar, and Pastor Ken Terry. Thank you very much.
1: Thank you.
0: Yes, Lord. Thank you. Thank you. Thank you. You on the line with Willie Moe. What's your name? Where you calling from?
3: Charles Washington. Calling from Columbus, Ohio. And my church is the First Thessalonian Missionary Baptist Church, where my pastor is the Reverend Clifford Fowler, one of the greatest pastors you could ever have. I'm so grateful to be a part of this ministry.
0: The fellas checking in. You on the line with Willie Moe. What's your name? Where you calling from?
4: Yes, this is Deborah Blakeney. I'm calling from Charlotte, North Carolina.
1: Okay.
4: I want to shout out my church, New Life Fellowship Church, where the pastor is pastor and gospel artist John P. Key.
1: Okay.
0: Family, listen, when we come back, we'll keep that church check-in going. Yeah, 1-877-345-7747. Call now. Shout out to church. Yeah, when we come back, we're going right to you. It's the Willie Moe Jr. Show, flat out.
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14: How's traffic out there?
15: Hey there, Will and Mo. Not too bad, River Rise. We get around for a Friday afternoon, and as we anticipate the storms that are coming, this traffic report is sponsored by the Council on Alcohol and Drugs. Right now, we're just in preparation mode and stuck in traffic till your downtown connector. Look out for a crash northbound of Freedom Parkway. Arrest still slowed you down on 400 southbound of Sydney Marcus Boulevard. Decatur jams at the crash on I-20 the East Freeway, heading eastbound before Wesley Chapel Road. And heads up to a crash on the south side of town in Clayton County, northbound on I-75 at Forest Parkway. And attention all Metro County families. 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

0: Just in case you didn't know, Willie Moe Jr. is on your radio family. 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
1: It is.
0: Church check-in will continue. If you're new to the show, Friday is all about friends and family, and we consider you both, okay? If you got the number one church in the country, call us 1-877-345-7747. Right now, here's Fred Hammond, Radical for Christ, glory to glory.
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Hey, this is Vashawn Mitchell. And just in case you didn't know, you're listening to the Willie Moore Jr. Show. Flat out.

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1: Ernest Pugh, your glory to see you.
2: Come on.
1: Yes, indeed.
2: One time for Jalen, he said, that's my song. I just like how he's doing his riffs and runs. What's the difference between a riff and a run?
1: I don't know, man. You know, there's something they used to say, man, that boy show can riff.
2: That's a riff? I think that's a run. You know what? Gospel singers, DM me. Tell me the difference between a riff and a run.
1: Yeah.
2: And an ad lib.
1: Yeah. Well, I know.
2: Mama!
1: Mama! Yeah, that's how you used to do.
2: That's how.
1: How many is it?
2: Wait, you used to do some ad libs on your songs. Yeah, there it is.
1: Yeah, yeah.
2: Stop
1: that's ad libs. Ad libs. Hey, you on the live with Willie Moe Jr. Church check in. What's your name? Where you calling from?
3: My name is Rosalind Allen. I'm calling from Harlem, New York.
2: Okay.
3: My church is Bethel Gospel Assembly, where we serve the world and nation at large.
1: Uh-huh.
3: Where we come to fellowship and give God the honor, the glory, and the praise.
1: Hey.
3: My bishop is Bishop Carlton Theophilus Brown.
2: You know what's so cool about her?
1: Yeah.
2: She was talking so loud, you could hear the echo.
1: You can. Hallelujah.
2: Come on.
1: Yeah, you're on the line with Willie Moe. What's your name? Where you calling from?
4: Hey, great brother. This is Chip.
1: Hey, Chip.
4: I'm calling from the DMV. My church home is Faith AME Church, where our pastor is Pastor Ware. Y'all be blessed and stay encouraged, okay, Chad?
2: All right.
1: All right. Thank you, brother. We appreciate it. You're on the line with Willie Moe. What's your name? Where you calling from?
5: Patricia Ellis, and I'm calling to shout out my church, Rising Star Baptist Church,
1: okay,
5: in Conroe, Texas. Come visit us at the Star anytime, where there's nothing but love.
2: I know that's
1: hey,
2: right.
1: Hey, hey, hey, hey. Hallelujah.
2: They sound like they make that good church punch.
1: You know
2: that church punch?
1: Yeah.
2: That they come and they put their little thing on top of it and bring it to you.
1: Y'all did that in the Seventh-day Adventist church?
2: No.
1: You visited somebody.
2: I was introduced to a lot when I got to America. I was like, what is all this?
1: It's church.
2: Yeah, it's church.
1: It's like, mommy, dad, they do different church.
2: So the funniest thing I think I learned when I came to America was I got some food one time at a barbecue and they were like, just get you some aluminum foil. I was like, what? And then y'all wrapped it.
1: Yeah. It happened.
2: Y'all wrapped the food in the aluminum foil. They don't do that where I'm from. They don't wrap food like that.
1: What do you wrap your food in?
2: I mean, it's not like that. I mean,
1: you don't take leftovers.
2: No, we do.
1: You put plastic stuff over it?
2: I don't know.
1: I mean, it's so normal to me, bro. Like,
2: it's cool. I thought it was amazing. I was like, what do you mean? What y'all about to do with the aluminum foil? Oh, we about to make you a to-go.
1: A to-go, yeah. And all aluminum foil is not made equal. There's some aluminum foil I'd rather not get.
2: See, and that's how you know that y'all using the aluminum foil the way you're using it.
1: Yeah.
2: Because if it can't wrap the food, it ain't good.
1: Yeah, they got some paper kind. Be a little cheaper, but you can only spend that money on that Reynolds. They ain't paying me for it. Family, when we come back, more music, more funds on the way.
2: Yeah.
1: Church check-in continues. It's the Willie Moe Jr. Show. 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
1: Hey, yo, this is D.L. 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
1: 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Hughley. 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
0: Hey, yo, this is D.L. Hughley. 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
0: Hey, yo, this is D.L. Hughley. 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
0: Hey, yo, this is D.L. Hughley. There is an election coming up. 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
0: Hey, yo, this is D.L. Hughley. There is an election coming up. 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
0: Hey, yo, this is D.L. Hughley. 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
0: Hey, yo, this is D.L. Hughley. 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
0: Hey, yo, this is D.L. Hughley. There is an election coming up. 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
0: Hey, yo, this is D.L. Hughley. There is an election coming up. 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
0: Hey, yo, this is D.L. Hughley. There is an election coming up. 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
0: Hey, yo, this is D.L. Hughley. There is an election coming up. Do you have everything you need to vote? Make sure. Election day is Tuesday, November.

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0: Hey, yo, this is D.L. Hughley. 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

0: on, Las Vegas Aces star forward Asia Wilson has been named the 2026 WNBA MVP for the fifth time in her career. And for the third straight time, Wilson received 65 of 74 first place votes and 713 points from a panel of WNBA media. She also received her MVP trophy during an informal ceremony at the Aces practice with her teammates and WNBA commissioner Kathy Engelbert. Here's what Asia had to say about the honor in a recent press conference.
1: You know, when you dream as a young girl, you dream so big and you write your goals out and you just never imagine that you were able to just check them off. And when you're able to check them off, small wins, big wins, it truly means a lot. And so I think that's why I cried a little bit harder on this one, because 15-year-old Asia wasn't sitting up here dreaming about being a five-time MVP. She wasn't dreaming about being a three-time champion. She was just dreaming about surviving this world.
0: Shout out to Asia Wilson and congratulations. Number two, yesterday residents along the Gulf Coast boarded up homes, filled sandbags, and racked up on supplies as Hurricane Isaiah strengthened into a Category 2 storm. The hurricane is expected to make landfall later tonight, with forecasters warning of life-threatening storm surge, flooding rain, and possible tornadoes across parts of Florida, Alabama, and Mississippi. Multiple counties have declared emergencies and mandatory evacuation orders have been issued in some areas. And unfortunately, getting out of the region is becoming more complicated as the evacuation window is getting smaller. Some Florida airports are also scheduled to close. Highway traffic is ramping up and Amtrak service has already been disrupted in parts of Louisiana and Alabama. Number three, some sad news out of the football world, especially for us Chicagoans. Mike Ditka, who won NFL championships as a player and a coach with the Chicago Bears, has died. He was 86 years old. Nicknamed Iron Mike as a player, Mike Ditka helped revolutionize the tight end position. After retirement, he took over as Chicago's head coach. His 1985 team had one of the game's most dominant defenses ever, and they had a swag like no other. Yeah, that's right. Remember the Super Bowl shuffle? Mm-hmm. Ditka's success would get him very far, and he was enshrined in the college and pro football halls of fame. And the Bears said during a ceremony in 2013 that his number 89 jersey will be the last one retired by the team. Wow, what an honor. After retiring as a coach, Mike Ditka became a restaurateur, pitchman, and TV personality, as well as an outspoken advocate for improved medical and retirement benefits for former players. He also worked as an NFL analyst and game day show personality at ESPN. His personality, his winning spirit, and all that he meant to the city of Chicago, the Chicago Bears franchise, and the National Football League will never be forgotten. To his friends, his colleagues, his family members, and his teammates, we offer you all our condolences here at the Willie Moe Jr. Show. But let's talk about it. The life and legacy of Mike Ditka. Sadly, he passed away at 86 years old. If you want to chat about that, let's do it. Or if you want to weigh in on states along the Gulf Coast bracing for Hurricane Isaiah, which is now up to a Cat 2 storm. If you want to chat about that, we can. Or if you want to weigh in on Asia Wilson making history, she's been named the 2026 WNBA MVP for the fifth time in her career and the third straight time. Want to talk all things basketball or anything else, hit me up Instagram and or X, formerly known as Twitter. The handle is at Sheree_Nicole, Shari_NYCOLE.

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2: Hey, this is Pastor Mike Todd. 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Flat out.

0: That's right, we do keep it 100, family.
1: We do.
0: It's the Willie Mo Jr. Show.
1: Hey, you can hear. We're excited.
0: Yeah, man. So Friday is a very special time here on the show. I know it's a lot going on in the news. I just seen, like, the market hike, right? Gas prices are crazy. Like, diesel prices. Shout out to my friends out there who listen on the road. A lot of truck drivers on Facebook that get on. They be like, hey, bro, I'm listening right now. Diesel in California is up to
1: $9. Yeah, it's insane.
0: So they literally have now stopped selling it by the gallon. They're, like, selling it by half gallon so they can continue to keep the price hiking, right? But the one thing I know about God, he is a supplier, right? Mm-hmm. And you have to know, even when you're making these adjustments in Jesus' name, that there's something good to reflect on throughout your week so you don't get caught up in the rigmarole and get anxiety and miss the opportunity to be grateful. So today, we're doing Reflections of the Week, and you're going to feel it in your sha-na-na. You'll hear what that is when we come back. Here's Ricky Dillard, Ryan Carter, Open My Eyes, right here on the Willie Mo Jr. Show, Flat Out.

come. The One Voyage 2026, hosted by Ricky Smiley. 6 days, one incredible ship, and only a few cabins are left. The concerts, the food, and the experiences. You don't want to hear.

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0: Family, listen, here's a beautiful opportunity right now for you to hear a reflection of the week, Stone. What's yours?
1: So I think sometimes the hardest thing to do is to ask for help when people think that you don't need it. I think that we all need to kind of learn from other people's examples. Like, don't ever think that your reputation

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1: Hey, yo, this is D.L. 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

0: Do your homework. 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
1: Hey, yo, this is D.O. 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

Sub, I love that Willie Moore Jr. is so relatable to the younger audience that loves God, that wants to talk about real life topics. 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
1: I can't stop praising his name. That song's so good.
0: Good
1: grief, man.
0: Good grief.
1: Yeah, good grief. Is it? Why do we say good grief?
0: Yeah, no. One of my guys, this is a new podcast.
1: Oh, okay.
0: It's all about grief. It's called Good Grief. Good grief.
1: Oh, okay. Well, that's smart. That, like, but when I say that, I didn't mean it that way.
0: Yeah, no worries. It's like, sheesh.
1: Yeah.
0: Yeah. Indeed. Family, we've been doing this thing called Reflection of the Week. It's an opportunity for us to look back and just see, like, okay, God, let me reflect on the week, something that really stuck out in my heart. Man, you know, I just been studying all of these stories. So those of you who don't know, I get the opportunity to sit down with my children 4 or 5 days out the week. We do this thing called devotion, where I ask them their lows and their highs, right? And they get a chance to share a little bit. So I've been sharing stories that are very inspiring based on the scripture, Amos 3:3. That's our scripture of the week, right? Mm-hmm. How can two people walk together unless they agree? And so I learned something about one of the most amazing painters of our time. His name is Van Gogh. And so many of you all have seen Van Gogh paintings. If you haven't seen any of them, you know that, you know, rappers be talking about beautiful painting like Van Gogh. You know, they rap about it. But the unique thing about Van Gogh is that during his start of his career, although his paintings were good, they were rather dark. But he had a younger brother by the name of Theo. And Theo actually was making some money. But he believed in his brother. And he would allow his money to work for him and say, hey, bro, I got you. Keep doing what you're doing. I know it's going to happen one day. And this is what Van Gogh told him. He said, if I am worth anything later, I am worth something also today. For wheat is wheat, even if people think it's grass in the beginning. And it touched my heart so much because I realized that sometimes all you need is one person to say, I see what you're doing and I believe in you. For him, it was his younger brother. And for him to shift his mind, living on the outskirts, not being the person that he became, but still painting in the midst of it, man, I begin to reflect on my own personal vision and all the things that I see in my heart and my head, things that are still trying to work themselves out, flat out, family. And I realize if I'm worth anything later, I'm worth something also today.
1: Come on.
0: And for you, flat out, family, you got to know that you are worth something also today. So my reflection is, for the great painter Van Gogh, don't even know if he's a believer or not, but his ministry has blessed me to be brave enough to say that I'm something today, even though it has not happened in the natural. I see it. So if you see something in me, oh, I'm going to start acting like it today.
1: Come on, somebody.
0: So that's my reflection of the week. Praise God for the artist, Van Gogh. All right? Family, listen, when we come back, more music, more fun's on the way.
1: Van Gogh!
0: Sybil Wilkes is on the way. 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

It's Sybil Wilkes with what we need to know. Secretary Pete Hegseth announced the upcoming execution of the former Army Dr. Nidal Hassan will be conducted by firing squad and made fully public. Hassan, sentenced to death for the 2009 Fort Hood military shooting that killed 13 people, is set to be executed December 3rd after President Trump formally approved the execution method. Hegseth emphasized that public broadcasts will ensure citizens understand the serious legal consequences for act of terror. President Trump administration is opening an official investigation into a Wells Fargo initiative designed to expand black home ownership. The Department of Housing and Urban Development asserts the bank's race-targeted lending practices, which pledged $150 million to lower mortgage rates for qualifying black buyers, may violate the Fair Housing Act, as fair housing advocates defend the program's legality under federal lending rules. In New York City, federal law enforcement authorities are actively investigating an officer-involved shooting during an ICE enforcement operation in Upper Manhattan. The NYPD confirmed federal immigration agent shot and wounded a male driver seated inside a vehicle Thursday afternoon, with federal agents from the FBI and Department of Homeland Security responding to the scene as the suspect received hospital treatment. Spotify finalized a new multi-year agreement with podcaster Joe Rogan, valued at an estimated $250 million. Under the extended partnership, Spotify will continue managing advertising sales and distribution licensing for the Joe Rogan Experience, building upon the mega popular commercial relationship originally forged in 2020. To subscribe to my free daily newsletter, please visit SybilWilkes.com. 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I'm Sybil Wilkes. 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
0: It's the William O. Jr. Show.
1: Sing it, sir.
0: Praise break time. Talk to me, Stone.
1: It is Friends and Family Friday. I consider you to be both. This is what we'd like to do at the end of the show, because if you're new to the show and you're just kicking the tires and you're like, I really feel good. Well, guess what? We saved the best for last, because we wouldn't want to leave without giving you another reason to praise God. So we're going to give you 12 minutes. All right, to go in, give God your best praise, and believe him for everything that you prayed for. And we're going to do this in 5,
0: 4,
1: 3,
0: 2,
1: 1.
0: Let's go.

0: D-Stone closing the doors on the praise break. I got Jacalyn Carr live in the studio, though.
1: Yes.
0: And you've been posting behind the scenes of your rehearsals.
1: Yes.
0: Is this going to be a thing?
1: Of course.
0: All right, so can we get behind the scenes of you getting ready for the cruise?
1: Of course. Absolutely. I'm excited about it. As I said, this is my first one, and I'm excited about what this experience will be. I know it's going to be great. A lot of great people. And, yeah, again, a chance to meet all of you who's listening. So
0: yes.
1: Yeah.
0: Yeah, it's going to be really, really exciting. So if you don't have your cabins and you're a last-minute person, not today, Satan. You need to go get your... Listen, I'm giving you the phone number two times. I want you to call it 214-495-1963. As a matter of fact, say it with me, Jacalyn. 214-495-1963. There you go. Everybody, get your cabins. And, of course, you know, we're partying with a purpose. We're raising money for HBCUs, which is so important because where would we be?
1: Come on.
0: If somebody didn't care about us.
1: That's
0: so
1: right.
0: We are going to continue to keep that care train going, and we want to see you on the ship, okay? So get your cabins today.
1: Today.
0: So that you can praise God with Jacalyn Carr. Yes. All right? All right, here on the Willie Moore Jr. Show.

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0: Hey, yo, this is D.L. Hughley. 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
0: Hey, yo, this is D.L. Hughley. 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
0: Hey, yo, this is D.L. 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

top of your mouth and praise him like it's yours. Oh, I believe that. I believe. If God said it, that settles it.

0: Number one, Las Vegas Aces star forward Asia Wilson has been named the 2026 WNBA MVP for the fifth time in her career. And for the third straight time, Wilson received 65 of 74 first place votes and 713 points from a panel of WNBA media. She also received her MVP trophy during an informal ceremony at the Aces practice with her teammates and WNBA commissioner Kathy Engelbert. Here's what Asia had to say about the honor in a recent press conference.
1: You know, when you dream as a young girl, you dream so big and you write your goals out and you just never imagine that you were able to just check them off. And when you're able to check them off, small wins, big wins, it truly means a lot. And so I think that's why I cried a little bit harder on this one, because 15-year-old Asia wasn't sitting up here dreaming about being a five-time MVP. She wasn't dreaming about being a three-time champion. She was just dreaming about surviving this world.
0: Shout out to Asia Wilson and congratulations. Number two, yesterday residents along the Gulf Coast boarded up homes, filled sandbags, and racked up on supplies as Hurricane Isaiah strengthened into a Category 2 storm. The hurricane is expected to make landfall later tonight, with forecasters warning of life-threatening storm surge, flooding rain, and possible tornadoes across parts of Florida, Alabama, and Mississippi. Multiple counties have declared emergencies and mandatory evacuation orders have been issued in some areas. And unfortunately, getting out of the region is becoming more complicated as the evacuation window is getting smaller. Some Florida airports are also scheduled to close. Highway traffic is ramping up and Amtrak service has already been disrupted in parts of Louisiana and Alabama. Number three, some sad news out of the football world, especially for us Chicagoans. Mike Ditka, who won NFL championships as a player and a coach with the Chicago Bears, has died. He was 86 years old. Nicknamed Iron Mike as a player, Mike Ditka helped revolutionize the tight end position. After retirement, he took over as Chicago's head coach. His 1985 team had one of the game's most dominant defenses ever, and they had a swag like no other. Yeah, that's right. Remember the Super Bowl shuffle? Ditka's success would get him very far, and he was enshrined in the College and Pro Football Halls of Fame. And the Bears said during a ceremony in 2013 that his number 89 jersey will be the last one retired by the team. Wow, what an honor. After retiring as a coach, Mike Ditka became a restaurateur, pitchman, and TV personality, as well as an outspoken advocate for improved medical and retirement benefits for former players. He also worked as an NFL analyst and game day show personality at ESPN. His personality, his winning spirit, and all that he meant to the city of Chicago, the Chicago Bears franchise, and the National Football League will never be forgotten. To his friends, his colleagues, his family members, and his teammates, we offer you all our condolences here at the Willie Moe Jr. Show. But let's talk about it. The life and legacy of Mike Ditka. Sadly, he passed away at 86 years old. If you want to chat about that, let's do it. Or if you want to weigh in on states along the Gulf Coast bracing for Hurricane Isaiah, which is now up to a Cat 2 storm. If you want to chat about that, we can. Or if you want to weigh in on Asia Wilson making history. She's been named the 2026 WNBA MVP for the fifth time in her career and the third straight time. Want to talk all things basketball or anything else? Hit me up Instagram and or X, formerly known as Twitter. The handle is at Sheree underscore Nicole, Shari underscore Nicole.
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What's up, everybody? It's your boy, Pastor Mike Jr. And just in case you didn't know, you're listening to the Willie Moore Jr. Show. Flat out. 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

0: Indeed, suddenly, Pastor Mike Jr. right here on the Willie Moe Jr. Show. Former Flat Out Hit of the Week. Come on, somebody.
1: Right into rotation.
0: It is. So, family, I just want to encourage somebody today, you know, focusing on that word suddenly. You know, Acts 2 and 2 says, and suddenly there came a sound from heaven. I love that word suddenly because suddenly means what took a long time to prepare can change in a moment, right? You could pray for months and suddenly get an answer. You can struggle for years and suddenly get an opportunity. You can hear no over and over again and suddenly somebody says yes. You know, before David suddenly stood in front of Goliath, he had been preparing in a field where nobody was watching. Before Joseph suddenly went down to the prison and went to the palace, like he had a lot going on. And literally, I just want you to insert yourself, right? Like before you were doing blank, suddenly you did what? Right? Before I just had a little camera and then suddenly I was on radio. Right? But nobody knows the preparation that it took for the suddenly to happen. What does this mean? Let me make it make sense because we got to get out of here on a Friday. You've been preparing and preparing and preparing and preparing and preparing, but now suddenly is on the way. But nobody knows how much time has been put in. So don't grow weary in your well-doing. Just change your mind to expect God to change it suddenly. Every day you wake up in your mind, keep being consistent with what you believe, and suddenly just have that belief. Suddenly that client is going to call. Suddenly that relationship is going to change.
1: Amen.
0: Suddenly that child is going to call and come back. Suddenly you're going to receive what's already been stored up for you. I pray that this week, as you sit in on this weekend and you chilling out, I dare you to ask God, God, when am I suddenly coming?
1: Mm.
0: And I want you to look at your resume and say, man, you know what? I've been being consistent. I ain't popped off on nobody and I had ample opportunity to do so. I didn't quit when people didn't value my time and my resources. God, suddenly is what I'm looking for in Jesus' name. And
1: in
0: if you
1: Jesus
0: don't know
1: name.
0: Jesus Christ as your Lord and Savior, say the simple prayer with me. Say, Lord God, I repent for every part of me that's not like you. Today I make Jesus Christ the Lord of my life. He died on the cross. He rose again. And because of my confession and my belief, I'm saved. You said that for the first time, I believe that you are saved in Jesus' name. But around here, we like to say,
1: you say, baby. You say, baby.
0: You said that for the first time. Text us 314-470-8514. We love you. Have an amazing weekend. It's the Willie Moe Jr. Show. Flat out.
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11: 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What's up, family? 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

0: Happy Friday, family. Your girl, Darlene. It's time for the Nightly Spirit. And you're here. Let's have a good time tonight. Your girl, Darlene, on the Nightly Spirit.
1: I knew God was with me. I always used to pray. My prayer was I asked God to not to let the devil kill me out here while I was in the streets before I could get back. But I said, if you give me one more chance at life and music, I promise you, I'm going to shout you out, and I'm going to testify, and we're going to have a little church up in there.

tonight, family. We are going to open up the lines for our entrepreneurs. All entrepreneurs, I want you to take some time to call us. 1-877-345-7747 and shout out your business. Tell us where you are and how we can reach you on social media pages. 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We're just going to keep this community effort flowing. 1-877-345-7747. 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
9: You've made a lot of moves to deal with your joint pain. 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It's a permanent move. 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And that's where QC Kinetics

brothers and sisters. I want to welcome you back to life. Back to the one that can make your next chapter your best chapter.

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He'll never let you down. 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

0: 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In Jesus' name, amen.
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0: Hey, listen, we're shouting out your businesses tonight. Tell us your name. Where are you calling from?
1: Yes, I am Dr. Shailene Johnson. I am in Fayetteville, Georgia.
0: All right, shout out your business.
1: My business name is Jehovah Jireh International Alliance Institute. My business is a 501c3, and what I do is I give snacks to the teens. Those are the people who tend to be forgotten, the teenagers. I take snacks to the school for the kids to go to the after-school program for to help them out and for them to take food home on the weekends so they have things to snack on. 470-826-0628.
0: 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I will repost you. I sure enough will. With my over 100,000 followers, I will. 1-877-345-7747. 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

0: We're getting up in your business tonight. 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